0: 25 years ago, Frank Donadeo and thousands of others rushed to help on 9/11. Years later, many got sick.
1: People live with the why me when something bad happens. I can honestly tell you that I often ask myself, why not me?
0: Frank was a firefighter back then.
1: And then sure enough, it was me.
0: Why responders keep getting sick on the next Revealed.

0: Americans aren't big fans of data centers, at least not when they're being built in their communities. And one city, Monterey Park, actually got them banned.
1: We filled the council chambers, and we basically told them that if they move forward with the data center, we would vote them out of office.
0: I'm Sabri Benishour. The playbook for banning data centers, next time on Marketplace.
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6: Space, the final.